0: Looks like I'm gonna need some backup over here.
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Bye, Daddy. I wonder if I just did something bad.

Shaking man never took to preaching, said he'd found heaven in a drink. Mama was a Bible toting, God fearing Christian, would tell the devil to his face exactly what she thinks.

in every town. Out on the highway, on with the show. So much I just didn't know. So I breathed it in, took it down.